0: moment. It's 0-2 to Rosario. Hills at second, Churio at first. Four runs home in the inning. The 0-2, little high with a breaking ball. At this pace right now, we could have a lot of runs. Two in the first, three in the second, four in the third. You keep adding like that, we'll be here until midnight, if not longer. Here's the 1-2. Missed away. 2-2. Eighth man to bat in the inning. The only out came on a strikeout. They've chased De Leon. Barnhart leans into Anderson. Here's the 2-2. Missed away. Full count to Rosario. Barnhart set again. 3-2. Breaking ball, low ball four. That loads him up again. We'll pause now for station identification.
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0: Good job by Mooney. Just reaching out, lacing that ball to center, and closes the book on De Leon. 10 runs in 2 1/3 tonight. And will not help the ERA. They're all earned. Here's Devers now takes a strike. His second at bat of the inning, single to start the inning. Churio's at second, Rosario at first, two outs. The 0-1 inside corner, strike two called, good breaking ball. Nothing in two now. Akron, 5 runs in this third. On 4 hits. The 0-2. Outside corner called, strike 3. But Akron strikes for 5. They strand 2. We played 2.5 tonight. It is Akron 10 and the Bay Sox 1.

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3: Moving to the bottom of three, 10-1 Rubber Ducks for Dylan DeLucia from the Audio Technica broadcast booth, and he will face Retzbach, Pagaro, and Estrada. He's been sitting a long time tonight, DeLucia has. Retzbach, big night yesterday, had a homer and doubled and drove in five runs and takes a pitch inside for a ball. He's hitting 179, playing first base tonight. He caught yesterday. 2-for-6 series, right-hand batter. Dylan Reddy, the 1-0. Swung on, fly ball to right. Lampy to his right. He will backpedal and make the catch. Leadoff man retired. And five in a row set down. Got that big double play ball to close the first inning tonight for DeLucia after the homer by Anderson. Then he walked De Los Santos, but got a big double play ball on Ben Postman. Here's Pagaro, the number nine hitter. Fernando Pagaro, the right fielder, walked 0-for-3 yesterday. Left-hand batter. I beg your pardon, switch hitter batting left and takes a strike on the inside corner. Much better from the right side. At 294, just 179 from this left side. But he's 7 for his last 17. The 0-1 upstairs, 1-1 to Pagaro. In case you just joined us, Akron 2 in the first, 3 in the second, 5 in this third, a 10-1 lead. 1-1 pitch is high and outside, 2-1 to Pagaro. You've had strange games like this year where teams get big leads and then things shut down. 2-1, swung on, fly to right, Lampy comes on, Joe will catch it. Two up, two down in the Bay Sox third. Here's Aaron Estrada, number 7 prospect. He grounded out first base to the pitcher covering to start the Bay Sox first tonight. Out of Venezuela, free agent signing back in 2022. Switch hitter batting left. DeLucia kicks and deals. High and tight with a good fastball. Ball one to Estrada. Anderson on deck. Dylan set. He deals a little low. 2-0 now. DeLucia, 5'11", 220, 25 years old. He's been pitching well. 2-0. High strike, 2-1, taken by Estrada. Last two starts, only one earned run in 11 innings and 8 hits. Fan 9, walked only 2. Here's the 2-1, swing and a miss. 2-2 now. And tonight, the solo homer, no big deal there. Here's the 2-2, a little high, full count. Dylan Reddy again. Here's the payoff. Swung on, line drive, center field, base hit with two outs by Estrada. His first hit tonight, number 2 for the Bay Sox. So a two-out single brings along Anderson. the homer to right back in the first, his 10th on the year and second homer of the series. One of their three catchers on this roster, out of Virginia, another switch hitter, swung on, fouled, left side, out of play. One strike to Anderson. They like this young talent. DeLucia checking on Estrada. He's going nowhere down by this many runs. Swung, nope. Checked it. It's inside for a ball. Two outs, runner at first, bottom of three, 10-1 Rubber Ducks. DeLucia again peeking. He turns around when he looks at that runner at first. 1-1. Ground ball, first base. Juan will grab it. No, yeah, on the bag. He steps in, the inning done. So, ground ball to first, three unassisted. Bay Sox are out. He played three. It is Akron 10 and the Bay Sox 1 on the 717 Credit Union Radio Network.
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3: Now, top of the fourth inning, 10-1 Rubber Ducks on this Friday night from Bowie. Montunez, Lampy, and Benjamin, they all bat as Ackerson 10 to the plate in the last inning, scoring five runs. Montunez, a walk with the bases full and a single tonight. Takes a strike from Barnhart. 10-10-0 for Akron. 1-2-1 for Chesapeake. 0-1. Low and outside. 1-1. Erie 7. Richmond 3. Bottom of 4. That pitch is swung on and fouled out of play. Senators 6, Somerset nothing. Bottom of 5 on City Island in the state capital in PA of Harrisburg. 1-2 right now. Barnhart deals. Swing and a foul again down the left side. Akron 4 games over 500. Barnhart, the 1-2, swung on, again fouled, out of play, third base side. Righty looks in, wind up in the 1-2, swung on and missed. He struck him out to start the fourth inning. Back-to-back strikeouts for Barnhart. That's number two. Here's Joe Lampe. And Joe, a double to drive in a run tonight. He's one for two. Akron's had two bases loaded walks tonight. Swing and miss by Lampe to change up for a strike. Antunez walked with the bases full. Luke Hill walked with the bases full. A balk brought a run in. You'll take them any way you can get them. 10-1 Akron lead. Here's the 0-1. He checked it. A breaking ball. Did he check? Yes, he did. A little bit low, and he held the bat back. 1-1 to Lampe. Juan Benjamin waits on deck. One swung on, fouled, third base side, backing out of play. One and two. Barnhart lets it go, way outside and high. 2-2 now. Righty winds and deals. Line drive to right. Peguero goes back. Peguero catches that for out number two. So Lampe lines to right for the second out of the inning. And here's Juan Benjamin. Juan has singled and scored in Fan tonight. Missed the first time Akron's had the first two guys go down in the single inning tonight. Swing and a miss by Benjamin. One strike to Juan. Switch hitter batting left. A 3-for-15 series. He's now batting 162. Here's the 0-1. Outside and high. 1-1 to Benjamin. Cam Barstad's on deck for Akron. 10-1 Rubber Ducks fourth inning. Wind up in the pitch, fly ball to right. Peguero sizes it up, and he has it for the first time tonight. Akron goes 1-2-3. We played 3.5. It is Akron 10 and the Bay Sox 1.
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3: Moving to the bottom half of the fourth inning, 10-1, the Rubber Ducks on top of the Bay Sox, and Dylan DeLucia will be facing De Los Santos, Ben Cosme, and O'Farrell. Dylan pitching well. He's allowed two hits, a homer, and a walk tonight. He's fanned too. De Los Santos walked his first at bat. De Los Santos, a left-hand batter. Waiting for the pitcher to get ready now. Akron, 3 1/3. Or 5 1/3, 3 2, and 2 1/1 tonight. I mean, some technical difficulties right now. We're trying to work it out. We're in the fourth inning. Of this 10-1 ball game. Waiting now to get back to it. Well, the Guardians are in Texas tonight. Bazzano leads off the game with a home run. And Cleveland's up 1-0 after a half inning tonight. We have our delay. We'll pause now. We'll come right back on 640 WHLO.
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3: And Jim Clark back. Some power issues, but we're hoping to get it back in this inning to catch you up. Benkosme, let's go from the beginning here. De Los Santos doubled to left field during the outage. Benkosme lined out to Jose Devers at second base. O'Farrell then popped out to Devers. Josenberger drew a walk against DeLucia. Carter Young then slapped a double to center, and that scored both De Los Santos and Josenberger to make it a 10-3 ball game. You still have power issues. It's just sketchy right now with Retzbach hitting. as their breakers have gone down here and our coverage is spotty right now. And we're in the fourth inning. It's a 2-0 count. Retzbach, runner at second with two outs and a 10-3 ball game. There's a swing and a miss, 2-1 now to Retzbach. Pagaro's on deck. Ducks. It looks like we're back to full power now. Thank you very much. Right-hander is ready. Deals, swing and a miss. Retzbach fly to right is only a bat tonight. One to Retzbach, DeLucia home, ground ball, second base. Devers throws him out, the inning done. But the Bay Sox get two runs on a couple of hits and they strand a batter. We have played four tonight. It is Akron 10 and the Bay Sox 3 on 640 WHLO.
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3: Moving to the top of the fifth inning. Visit Jacksonville pitching change as Cabrera comes on for the Bay Sox. Jason Cabrera. Swing by Barstead. That is a ball. So Cabrera comes on in the fifth inning of this 10-3 ball game. Barstead swings and misses. We'll get you Barnhart's line here momentarily. Cabrera singled and walked tonight. Here comes the 0-2. High for a ball. Cabrera's a right-hander, making appearance number 14 on the bullpen, 4-2, a 4.02 ERA, 24 Ks in 15 2/3 innings, breaking ball a little bit low. A nice job in relief after a little bit of a shaky start as Barstead strikes out swinging to start the inning. 1 2/3 for Barnhart tonight. One hit, a walk, and two strikeouts. There's a check swing and a foul by Luke Hill. 10-3 Rubber Ducks, fifth inning. Akron scoring the first three frames tonight. Hill has doubled and walked, hit into a double play. 0-1. Bounces a breaking ball in, 1-1 to Luke. He walked with the bases full to make things 7-1 back in the third. He doubled and scored starting the ball game tonight. Here's the 1-1 pitch. Breaking ball low and away, 2-1 to Luke Hill. Akron 10 runs on 10 hits. The Bay Sox, 3 runs on 4 hits. 2-1, called strike outside corner. Two-two, lays off the breaking ball away. Full count to Hill with Churio on deck. 6:35 again Saturday night and 1:05 on Sunday from Prince George's Stadium in Bowie. Here's the payoff. Swung on, in the air, but foul back behind the plate. They will do it again. We'll be in Erie on Tuesday night for the first game of six with the Seawolves. Cabrera, payoff, swung on, foul to the right. That is out of play. Good battle by Hill and Cabrera here. Now Cabrera, 6'2", 170, 27 years old. Signed last November by Baltimore, 3-2. Swung on and missed. He got him on a high fastball. Back-to-back strikeouts for Cabrera. There are two outs in this fifth inning. Here's Jason Churio. Jason busy tonight, 2-for-3, 2 singles. 2 RBI, scored a run. From the belt, now deals, swing, line drive, right center, base hit, cut off by Peguero. So Churio, 3-for-4 tonight. 3 consecutive singles. That bat continues just to hit and hit and hit. He came in batting 321 tonight. He's now at 351. For the Ducks, their 11th base hit tonight. Here's Rosario. 2 walks and a 2-run home run back in that second. Right-hander home, breaking ball away for a ball. Alphonse now batting 230. Up to 8 homers and 23 driven in. 1-0. Breaking ball low, 2-0. He's getting nothing to hit right now. Right-hander set. 2-0 pitch. Breaking ball in the dirt. Like a wild pitch, and the runner goes late. Heads up base running by Churio, and that ball skipped away. So the wild pitch turns into ball 3. And Churio takes second base on that wild pitch. Heads up base running. He's in scoring position now with 2 outs. Here's the 3-0 swing and a miss. Right-hander looks in again. deals. Line drive to right. That ball will be getting down. That ball will bounce over for a ground rule double. Drives Centurio. It's now 11-3. Rosario again stays hot. Doubles in another run. Three tonight, driven in by Alfonson. And now 24 RBI. But the wild pitch. That's why they got that run. As that put Churio at second base. 13th double for Rosario. Last two nights, he's driven in seven runs. Here's Mooney now. Swing and a foul. No miss, a foul tip. One strike to Alex. Had a sack fly his last at bat. So Akron back on the road. Back on the board in this fifth inning. Here's the 0-1. Breaking ball. Strike two called. Outside corner. Nothing and two to Mooney. Jose Devers on deck. 11-3 Rubber Ducks. Fifth inning. Cabrera set. The 0-2. Struck him out. High fastball. But Akron back in the books again. One run with a couple of hits and they strand a runner. We played four and a half tonight. It is Akron 11 and Chesapeake 3.
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3: From the Audio Technica broadcast booth, bottom of 5, 11-3, Rubber Ducks. DeLucia back out there. He will face Peguero number 9, then back on top to Estrada and Anderson tonight. Bay Sox 3 runs on 4 hits. Peguero fly to right, his only at bat tonight. DeLucia at. He's at 67 pitches. He deals. Low and inside for a ball. Switch hitting Peguero. He's a little guy. Here's the 1-0. Swing and a miss. Inside fastball. 5-9, 145 from the Dominican. Signed back in 22 by the Birds, international free agent. DeLucia the sign. 1-1. Inside jumps him out of the way. 2-1 to Peguero. Akron 2 in the first, 3 in the second, 5 in the third, 1 in the fifth. Bay Sox 1 in the first and 2 in the fourth. Here's the 2-1 pitch. Breaking ball to beauty called strike 2. 2-2 now to Fernando Peguero. Here's the 2-2 swung on in the air to left and caught by Antunes. One up and one down in the Bay Sox fifth inning. Here's Aaron Estrada. Estrada has bounced out and singled tonight. You like to see this in four of the five innings. DeLucia's got that leadoff, man. The time he reached base, he scored De Los Santos last inning. That pitch high for a ball to Estrada. 4-for-12 series. He's batting 274. Number 7 prospect. 1-0, swing and a pop-up foul out of play down to third base side. 1-1 to Aaron Estrada. Yeah, hot night in Bowie. 89 at game time and not much different right now. Here's the 1-1, swing and a foul, third base out of play. And the count is 1-2. Estrada tapping home plate, holds that bat high. Here's the 1-2, swung on, foul tip, he struck him out. That's number 3 for DeLucia. 2 men are gone in the Bay Sox fifth inning. Here's Ethan Anderson, who has homered and bounced out to first tonight. Dillon's at 74 pitches, 45 for strikes tonight. Check swing, high fastball. Did he go? He did not. Ball 1 to Anderson. De Los Santos on deck, 2 outs and nobody on, bottom of 5. One oh, swung on, fly ball to center. Rosario coming on, he will catch it, and the Sox go 1-2-3. 5 complete from Bowie. It is Akron 11 to Bay Sox 3 on the 717 Credit Union Radio Network.
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3: Moving to the top of the sixth in the Audio Technica broadcast booth, 11-3 Rubber Ducks. Jim Clark on hand, Ryan Schuker back in our studios on this Friday night. Ducks will send Devers on Tunez and Lampe against Jason Cabrera. He came on to work the fifth inning. They touched him for a run. Jose Devers, 2-for-3 tonight, 2 singles, now batting .258. Had a great month of May, and starting June on the same note. No June swoon here. Right-hander kicks and throws. That's high for a ball. No twilight time in Bowie right now. 1-0. Swung on, foul to the right, that is out of play. Right-hander looks in. Here's the 1-1. Ground ball, right side, base hit, Devers to right. 3-for-4 tonight for Jose Devers. He just keeps swinging that bat. You talk about getting yourself in a good position, in a groove, he's in there, big time. That's the 13th Akron hit. Leadoff man's aboard. He was on board in the first and scored, the second and scored, the third and scored. Here's Antunes. A walk with the bases full with a single tonight. Takes a strike on the outside corner at the knees. Wilfredo batting 176. Devers at first, nobody out. The 0-1. Good breaking ball called strike two. Nothing in two now to Antunes. Joe Lampe swings the bat in the on-deck circle. Right-hander set again. Here's the 0-2 pitch. In the dirt, good backhanded pick that time by Anderson, saving a wild pitch. He quickly scooted right, moving the body in the glove. And a nice pick. It's 1-2 now to Antunes. Cabrera checking Devers. 1-2 is outside backdoor breaking ball. It's 2-2 now. 11-3 Rubber Ducks, sixth inning. Here's the 2-2, swung on, foul down the right side. They will do it again. Justin Campbell tomorrow night. Watts Brown for the Bay Sox, 6:35. 2-2, fly ball to center. Josenberger going back on the grass, makes the catch, first out. Devers back at first. Here's Joe Lampe. And on Sunday at 1:05, Cal Steven against Evan Yates. A couple of right-handers as we have tomorrow night. Lampe, RBI double, 1-for-3 for Joe tonight. Devers at first, one out, sixth inning the pitch. Breaking ball called strike to Lampe. Cabrera, the third Bay Sox pitcher tonight. Barnhart escaped runs. Cabrera has not, gave up one last inning. 0-1, missed inside, 1-1 to Lampe. Vaughn Benjamin waits on deck. Mercurio, three hits tonight. Rosario, two. Devers, three. Active night, 13 hits. 1-1. Swung on and missed. Good breaking ball. Slowed it down that time. The old off-speed curveball. 1-2 to Lampe. And changing speed is such a huge part of this ball game at every level. You'd like to see more of it. Now time given Lampe. The idea is to get swings and misses, and changing speeds leads to that. Cabrera set. 1-2. Just missed inside and low with a fastball. 2-2 now to Joe Lampe. Joe Lane off that pitch. It was down and in. Devers leads away at first. Cabrera checks that way. One out. Again, the 2-2. Swing and a foul right side. They will do it again. Cabrera fanned the side back in the fifth inning. He's been a strikeout guy. 24 coming in just 15 innings. He's got three tonight. Here's the 2-2. He's got four. Swing and a miss. He got Lampe. So the second out of the inning with Devers still at first. Here's Juan Benjamin. Juan tonight singled, scored, fanned and flied out. Two outs, runner at first, 11-3, Ducks sixth inning. Here's the pitch. Swung on, fly ball to left. Benkos may buy the line, and fair ground makes the catch in the inning done. No runs ahead. Akron strands their sixth runner tonight. We played 5.5 innings. It is Akron 11 and the Bay Sox 3 on the 717 Credit Union Radio Network.
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3: Now, bottom of six, 11-3 Rubber Ducks. Jim Clark calling. Ryan Shuker back in our studios, and a strike taken by De Los Santos. DeLucia's still out there with his 77 pitches. De Los Santos has doubled and scored and walked tonight. Dylan pitching well again. Third consecutive outing now, giving De Los Santos a quality start. There's a pop-up first base side. Foul ball that is caught by Benjamin on the grass. One up, one down in the Bay Sox sixth inning. Again, gets that leadoff man. You can save yourself so many headaches by getting that leadoff batter. Here's Ben Cosme. Double play ball ended the first inning and lined out to second in that fourth when they scored two more runs. They scored two runs in the fourth. Ben Cosme, a four-hit night, two home runs yesterday. Looks at a strike. Frederick on base now in nine consecutive games. 0-1, swing and a foul, nothing in two. DeLucia, 80 pitches, 50 for strikes tonight. This inning should do it. We hope he gets through this inning. Strong again by Dylan DeLucia.

0: Looks like that might be it for DeLucia. And Greg DeCento comes out. Great night done for Dublin DeLucia. Visit Jacksonville Pitney Changes coming. Welcome right back on 640 WHLO.
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0: Visit Jacksonville Pitching Change. Jack Carey comes on DeLucia tonight. Fine job, 5 2/3, 5 hits and 3 runs. He fanned 3, walked 2, can win it, cannot lose it. Runner on base belongs to Dylan. Jack Carey, the righty, comes on, makes appearance number 15, a win, no losses, 6.27 ERA, 18 2/3 innings, 16 strikeouts and 17 walks. And Jack Carey, working last for the Ducks, as I spin my pages here, in the Richmond series on the 31st, 2 innings, 2 hits and a run. 2 walks, fastball, slider, split, and cutter out of Pittsburgh in a Rule 5 selection back in the 2025 year. Josenberger stands in, 2 outs, runner at first, shows bunt, pitch high, throws second base, and he is out at second. They caught him stealing, 2-6, just like that, the inning done. Sox are done. We played 6 tonight. It is Akron 11 to Bay Sox 3 on the 717 Credit Union Radio Network.
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0: Moving to the top of 7, Alex Pham gets Cabrera on the Visit Jacksonville Pitching Change. Cabrera, 2 innings, 3 hits and a run. He fanned 4 tonight. Pham, a righty.

0: fastball, cutter, and slider makes appearance number four. No wins or losses. 4 1/3 innings, a hit, 5 strikeouts, 2 walks. He was in Norfolk. He's bounced back and forth a little bit. 0-1 for the Tides. And with a 7.41 ERA, broke camp for the Bay Sox and went to Chesapeake. And there's a swing and a foul by Barstad. So Pham in this seventh inning, 11-3 Rubber Ducks. Barstad tonight singled, walked, and fanned. The 0-1, there's a swing and a miss. Nothing in two now. Luke Hill, Churio to follow. He stunned the Bay Sox trying to steal, down 11-3 with 2 outs. And that sixth inning to close the inning. Somebody missed something there. They were showing bunt on the play. Here's the 0-2. Lays off a slider in the dirt. One and two to Barstad. Akron 10 runs the first 3 innings tonight. Here's the 1-2. A little bit low, 2-2. Big nights from Churio, Rosario, Devers. Here's the 2-2 pop-up third base. De Los Santos in foul ground. And he makes the catch for the out. Leadoff man retired. Back on top, Luke Hill. Luke tonight doubled, a double play. Walked with the bases full and struck out his last at bat. A middle set. Right-hander home. Checked it. That's a ball low to Luke Hill. No, 5-for-13 is a rubber duck. One oh pitch, swing and a foul down the right side. 1-1 now to Luke. Luke Hill stands 5'11", 193, 22 years old, from Port Allen, Louisiana, at Lynchburg last year. One one from Pham. That's on the outside corner, called strike two. 2 strikes and a ball to Hill. One out, nobody on, seventh inning. His automatic ball is called on Pham now. So 2-2. The check and a pitch, a swing and a miss. He struck him out. Luke Hill down on strikes, 2 men are gone now. Here's Churio. 3 consecutive singles tonight, the pitch. In the dirt for a ball. A 3-for-4 night. Had 2 hits yesterday. 8 hits in the series in 17 at bats. 1-0. Lone inside, 2-0. There's the 2-0 pitch. Missed inside for ball three. 3-0 now to Cheerio. Right-hander ready. Now the pitch. That's a called strike. Taking all the way. Rosario waits on deck in this seventh inning. 8-run rubber duck lead. Three one is low. That is ball four. So four consecutive times, Cheerio reaching base tonight. And with two outs, here's Rosario. Boy, he is swinging it as well. Homered and doubled tonight. He homered and doubled yesterday. Drove in four runs last night. Three more tonight. 6-for-13 series on base four times tonight. On base three times yesterday. Twice on Wednesday night. Runner on first, two outs, seventh inning, 11-3 rubber ducks. Fam at the belt checks and deals. Strike taken. Going one to Alfonson. Here's a swing and a miss. It's 0-2 now. Nothing in two. And Rosario, boy, the average climbing, just having such better at-bats right now. That's been the key to the whole thing. Much better at-bats. Bam, a long look in. He's ready. Swing and a foul tip. He struck him out. Inning done. Akron strands a runner after a walk. We played seven tonight. It is Akron 11 to Bay Sox 3 on the 717 Credit Union Radio Network.
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0: You know, Jack Carey back off of the bottom of 7, 11-3 rubber ducks. He'll face Josenberger, who was up when they caught O'Farrell stealing Young and Retzbach in this seventh inning. Akron, big runs early tonight. Josenberger walked and scored his last at-bat. Fanned back in the second. Jack Carey winds, deals, turns, squares, bunt third base, but foul. Well, he showed bunt his last at bat when they caught O'Farrell stealing to end the inning. And Jack Carey threw one pitch and was out of the inning. 0-1, shows bunt again, fouls that third base, nothing in two. So right now, Josenberger just bent on bunting. 11-3 Akron. This would even the series at two wins apiece heading to Saturday night's fifth game. And Justin Campbell going for the Rubber Ducks. Carey, the 0-2, struck him out with a fastball. First strikeout for Jack Carey, first out in the seventh inning. And here's Carter Young. Young tonight doubled in their third run. He struck out back in the second. Carter Young, left-hand batter, looks at a ball just missed on the outside corner. Ducks the electric blue on tonight. Wano swing and a miss, took a little bit off. 1-1 to Young. The Chip Dippers night's coming 2 weeks from tonight. On Friday and Saturday night at 717 Credit Union Park. One and one to Carter Young. One out, nobody on in the seventh inning. Missed away, 2-1 now. Retzbach is on deck. Two-one, hard hit ball to center. Rosario back, track. That ball leaps and he caught it right against the wall. Great play by Rosario for the second out of the inning. He timed that little leap perfectly. There are now two outs for Adam Retzbach. And Rosario just timed that leap perfectly that time for the second out of the inning. Retzbach has flied to right and grounded out to second tonight. Jack Carey trying to keep this big lead and get DeLucia would be that elusive first win of the year tonight. In start number 11, he's been pitching well, maybe get rewarded tonight. Pitch a ball to Retzbach. Little tight 1-0 to Adam. Had the big night last night. Homer double, drove in five runs. There's a swing and a foul back, 1-1 now. Figueroa waits on deck for the Sox. Their teal-colored jerseys from the Bay Sox tonight. Jack looks in, where's number 31, the 1-1. High and tight, turns him back, 2-1 now to Figueroa. Carey at the belt, 2-1. Breaking ball low and away, 3-1 now. Akron pitching two walks tonight. One has scored. That's low now. Now they'll call strike at the knees. 3-2 now to Retzbach. Jack Carey ready. Payoff is inside. That's ball four. First walk issued by Carey with two outs puts Retzbach aboard for Fernando Peguero, the number nine hitter and right fielder. Peguero tonight has flied to right and flied to left. The switch hitter still batting left-handed. Runner on first, two outs. 11-3 Ducks, seventh inning. Carey looks in. Short lead at first. Here's the pitch. High for a ball. 1-0 to us. To Peguero now with Estrada on deck. Right-hander ready again. The 1-0. Inside, good backhanded pick by Barstad. 2-0 now to Peguero. Retzbach, no reason to run or threat to run at all right now. Two nothing pitch, fouled away left side. 2-1 to Peguero. Two balls and a strike. Here's a line drive to right, diving play. It's off of the glove of Lampe to third base goes Peguero on the single to right by Estrada. But Joe, the diving attempt head first that time could not come up with it cleanly. And the Bay Sox runners in the corners now with two outs. We're back to Estrada on top. Barstad's out to talk with Jack Carey. Two outs, runners on the corners. And now Westlake goes out to break up the conversation. A steamy weekend on this East Coast. Maybe part of that breaker issue we had earlier with all the heat. Be hot all weekend. Strike taken by Estrada. He's 1-for-3, flied out, or grounded out, singled and fanned tonight. On the corners, two outs in the seventh. The 0-1 inside and low, 1-1 to Estrada. Jack Carey again. 1-1 pitch, swung on. That's a foul off of the foot of Estrada rolling on the right side of the infield. A little up the line. 1-2 now to Estrada. Jack looks in, a peek at first. Here's the 1-2. Takes the high fastball, swing and a miss. He struck him out. Sox are done. They strand two. We played seven. It is Akron 11 in the Bay Sox 3 on the 717 Credit Union Radio Network.
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0: Moving to the eighth inning, Mooney, Devers, and Antunes. Akron up 11-3. Bam still working for the Bay Sox. Here's the pitch to Mooney. As a ground ball to second, Estrada gloves and throws. One up, one down in this top of the eighth inning. Here's Jose Devers. Jose tonight has three singles and four at bats. Righty kicks and deals. That's the ball to Devers. One and oh. One out, nobody on. Bam. Ground ball to the shortstop. Loved by Young. Throws over. Two up, two down in this eighth inning. Here's Antunes. Wilfredo tonight has walked with the bases full, fanned, he takes a strike, and singled. The 0-1, strike two, nothing and two now. Bam has fanned two tonight. Kicks and deals. Swing and a miss. He struck him out. Ducks go 1-2-3. Bottom of eight coming. The Ducks on top of the Bay Sox 11-3 on the 717 Credit Union Radio Network.
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0: In the bottom of eight, there's a foul off of the bat of Anderson to start the eighth inning. 11-3 Akron. Anderson, a homer in the first inning tonight. Looks at strike two, nothing and two now. We're having these power surges here. Jack Carey deals, swing and a miss, he got him on strikes. One gone, eighth inning, third strikeout for Carey, here's De Los Santos. Doubled and walked and takes the ball, he's one for two tonight. Carey's 0-1 out, so 2, and there's a swing and a miss, he got him. I beg your pardon, that's Fans Anderson, first out of the inning. Here's De Los Santos. Doubled and walked and scored tonight. Jack Carey came on in the seventh inning. Here's the pitch. Swing and a miss. One strike. And two strikes now to De Los Santos. Now they get the count right. 1-1 now. These surges are causing issues everywhere. That's a breaking ball a little bit high. 2-1 now. Minkosme's on deck. Eighth inning, 11-3 Akron. 2-1, high and away, 3-1 to De Los Santos. Akron, 13 hits tonight in this ball game. A lot of runs early. 3-1, missed inside, ball 4, walk to De Los Santos with one out in the eighth inning. Here comes Minkosme, who has hit into a double play, lined on and grounded out the other at bat. He's 0 for 3 tonight. We're back 6:30, first pitch 6:35 tomorrow night. Here's the pitch. Takes a strike. And we're back at 6:25 tomorrow night. And 6:35 first pitch. One strike to Minkosme. O'Farrell's on deck. Carroll checks and deals. And Jack delivers a strike and it's nothing and two. 0-2 to Minkosme. One out, one on in the eighth inning. Jack Carey ready, but time has now been given Minkosme by Chad Westlake. Jack at the belt. The 0-2 missed away. 1-2 to Minkosme. Griff O'Farrell waits on deck. Carey set again. Here's the 1-2. Low and away. 2-2. Two balls and two strikes to Minkosme. De Los Santos, short lead at first. The 2-2 is away. Full count to Minkosme. You know, Jack's lost his zone right now a little bit. Three balls and two strikes. Right-hander ready. And that is ball four. So Benkosme walks. Two on now as De Los Santos takes second. That's the third walk issued by the right-hander. Mound visit now from the Rubber Ducks. Michael Poole coming out. Although Farrell coming up. Griff, that bunt single the last at bat, but then he got caught running to win the inning. A long conversation on the hill. They've yet to break it up. It won't take Westlake long to get out there right now. Two on, one out, eighth inning. Akron leads 11-3. And just a really uncomfortable night in Chesapeake and Bowie. Hot from the get-go tonight. You know, Farrell's our number 26 prospect. Another guy from Virginia. Conversation done as Barstead back behind the plate. Not yet. Now they're walking back. Two on, one out, eighth inning. O'Farrell tapping home plate. Jack Carey deals. That's a ball just missed on the inside corner. Looked good. One and oh, two on, one out. Right-hander home. Breaking ball caught the outside corner. 1-1. That kind of evens things up. That first pitch looked better than the second pitch, but it's still 1-1. That's all that counts. You know, Jack leans in to Barstad. One, one, breaking ball in the dirt. 2-1. Two, one, the count. Two on, one out. Carey again. Swinging a high foul behind the plate. Cam looks, but that's backing out of play. Two and two now. O'Farrell digs back in. De Los Santos at second. Benkosme at first. 2-2, swung on and missed. He struck him out, two outs. So the fourth strikeout for Carey getting O'Farrell. Here's Josenberger, who has walked and scored and fanned twice tonight. Eighth inning, two outs. Akron scoring lots of runs early tonight. Ground ball to first. Benjamin Glove steps on the bag. This inning is done. Sox Strand 2. Ninth is next. Akron 11 today. Sox 3 on the 717 Credit Union Radio Network.
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0: Ninth inning, Alex Pham back out there. He will face Lampe, Benjamin, and Barstad. Ducks have an 11-3 lead. As Akron, 2 in the first, 3 in the second, 5 in the third, 1 in the fifth. Bay Sox, single run in the first and 2 in the fourth tonight. Lampe, a double to drive in a run. Joe's 1 for 4 tonight. Pham came on in the seventh inning, his third inning of work. Here's the pitch. Strike called, the outside edge taken by Lampe. 11 runs on 13 base hits tonight. The 0-1 upstairs breaking ball outside. 1-1 to Joe Lampe. Right-hander ready. The 1-1 pitch. In the dirt, low and inside. Good backhanded pick by Anderson. 2-1 to Joe. And Joe, a hit on Wednesday night, did not play yesterday. 2-1 delivery. Broken bat, ground ball goes into right center. That's a base hit for Joe Lampe. He'll trade that broken bat for a single anytime. Joe, 2-for-5 tonight. Akron's 14th hit. And here's Juan Benjamin. Juan tonight singled and scored. Flied out twice and fanned. Bam ready and deals. Line drive, right center, base hit, one hop. Lampe to third, throw comes back into second. So back-to-back singles start the Akron ninth inning. And here's Barstad. Cam has a hit and a walk tonight. Pham deals, swung on and missed, one strike to count to Barstad. Oh. 11-3 Akron, first and third, nobody out. Ninth inning, trying to get more on this scorching Friday night. Here's the 0-1. swung on and missed 0-2. Here's the 0-2, missed away, 1-2. Barstad, left-hand batter. Pham is ready. Here's the 1-2, way upstairs and outside. 1-2. Pham again. Here's the pitch. Ground ball right side. Base hit through the hole. That's going to score a run. Benjamin third base throw comes back to second. It's now 12-3 as Barstad singles in Lampe. And Benjamin to third. Three consecutive singles start the ninth inning for Akron. 16 hits now in the ball game. Still nobody out. Runners on the corners now for Luke Hill. His sixth plate appearance tonight as a double and a walk. Akron not going quietly in this ninth inning. Here's the pitch. Slow curve called strike to Luke. Cheerios on deck. The 0-1, swing and a foul tip held by Anderson. Nothing in two to Luke Hill. It's a 12-3 ball game. Here's the 0-2, ground ball, third base, bobbled, everybody safe, run scores, now it's 13-3. Benjamin scores. The error is on De Los Santos going to his left. Barstad stops at second. Still nobody out. Here's Cheerio. The last thing the Bay Sox want is a nightmare ninth inning, and they're having one right now. Cheerio, three singles, a walk, and a strikeout tonight. Eight base hits in this series. The pitch. Upstairs for a ball. And again, nobody out. And two runs are in. And two on, still in, nobody out again. Pham is ready. 1-0. Strike called outside corner. 1-1 now. Alex Pham ready. 1-1 pitch. Swinging a foul down the right side. 1-2 now to Jason Cheerio. You get these guys going down in the middle of this lineup like Akron's doing right now with Rosario coming to life now. Devers keeps hitting. Mooney drives and runs. Rosario, Cheerio. Things will get much brighter when this second half gets here. 1-2 to Cheerio. Pham the pitch. Low and away. 2-2. Alex Pham again set. 2-2. Upstairs, outside, string is out. He just cannot get an out and cannot get out of this inning at all right now. And it rains, it pours, it's pouring right now for the Bay Sox. Payoff, swing and a foul, left side back out of play. But they're really trying not to go to the bullpen again with two more games left in this series. Using four pitchers yesterday. Three and two to Churio. Pham again ready, the middle set. Payoff. Walked him. It's outside and high. That will move Barstad to third base. Luke Hill to second. Churio to first. Here comes Anderson out. Here comes Heilman out, the pitching coach. And what do you say right now? The error did not help. Three singles started the inning. Two runs are in. Bases full, still nobody out. Here comes the hottest guy in town, Alfonso Rosario. Homered, doubled, walked twice, driven in three runs, drove in four runs yesterday. He's up with the bases full and nobody out right now. There she goes. It's a foul ball. Rosario. You know what he's thinking right now. Ninth inning. It's a 10-run lead. Give me a fastball. Oh, and one the count. Bases full of rubber ducks. Here's the pitch. High fly, right center. She is going. It is gone. It's a grand slam for Rosario. It is now 17-3 in the ninth inning. A two-homer night for Alfonson. He's driven in seven runs tonight. He got what he wanted. 17-3. Well, the Senators scored 21 runs tonight. In their win, here's Mooney now. Swing and a miss at a high fastball. Rosario, 8 RBI in the last two ball games. And there was still nobody out. 0-1. Ground ball foul to the right side. I beg your pardon. Lloyd is not pitching. I missed that. There's a foul. All these surges that have come with us tonight. Daniel Lloyd will get you a line on Pham. Lloyd home. Breaking ball missed away. Alex Mooney, a sack fly tonight. Akron, 6 runs in the ninth inning to pitch. Fly ball to center. Deep on the track. It's caught by Josenberger. Almost got that out of here that time. Jose Devers going for a four-hit night as he comes to home plate. Jose singled in the first, the third, and the sixth. It's a 17-3 ball game. Pitch to Devers outside for a ball. Right-hander home, swing and a miss, breaking ball. All these off of Lloyd in this ninth inning. That is high and tight. Two-one. Miss for a ball. Three-one. Swing and a ground ball. Long throw across is not in time. Mooney beat it for a hit. Beg your pardon. Devers beat it for a hit. A four-hit night. Here's Antunes now. Akron, what a merry-go-round tonight. Antunes, a hit and a walk tonight. Takes the ball. He walked with the bases full back in the first inning tonight. Well, Daniel and Lloyd thinking they should have left me in the bullpen tonight. Devers, four hits. Antunes, a swing and a foul. Well, the balls, you get the ball in the air tonight, it really carries. It's so hot and humid. Johnny Tincher in the bullpen now. He's a position player. I wondered when that was coming. Seventeen to three. The 0-2 coming to Antunes. Again fouled down the right side. Akron's hacks right now are they're so confident, they're so loose. Just get it anywhere near the plate. I'm going to take a rip at it. The 0-2. There she goes to right. That is long gone, Antunes. Two-run home run to right. It is now 19-3 in the ninth inning. That's number 8 for Wilfredo. He joins the circus. And the Akron bats, some frustrations coming out tonight. And that'll be it for Daniel Lloyd. Lloyd just goes one-third of an inning. As a visit Jacksonville, pitching changes coming. We'll come right back on 640 WHLO.
3: 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Jacksonville is all it's quacked up to be and more. As Florida's youngest population and one of the hippest, Jacksonville is the getaway that leaves you feeling refreshed yet accomplished. Because while there's plenty to do, there's never any rush to get it done. The sunrises in Jacks will easily be your most photographic memory. No filter needed. And once the sun's up, walk down 22 miles of white sand beaches. Beaches that aren't overly crowded, so it's easy to find a place to lay your towel. And if you need a little ocean therapy, just take a surfing lesson or rent a board for a day in the waves. Jacks is also a culturally rich city with one of Florida's best craft beer scenes, creative local food scenes, historic architecture, and hip museums. There's vibrant street art and thrilling sporting events.

0: it's straight up in the air, and just they also call it the Folly Floater. And when Steve Hamilton pitched for the Yankees, he faced Tony Horton of the Indians in New York back in 1970 and threw Folly Floaters to Horton, and Tony popped out to Thurman Munson as a floater as a ball, and Tony crawled back to the Indian dugout on his hands and knees, and Tony later on that season had a mental breakdown, left the game, never came back. Y'all know Tony Horton's story if you're an Indian fan, as he fouls that long down the line. Power hitter, 27 homers in 69. Been so much pressure on himself, and that just kind of put him over the edge that season. As Benjamin stands in facing the Folly Floater of Tincher. There it is again. Fly ball, left field, deep warning track, but it is caught by Ben Cosme. For the Bay Sox, the inning is finally done. Akron scores 8 times. Bottom of 9 next, Akron 19, the Bay Sox 3 on the 717 Credit Union Radio Network.
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0: Ninth inning, 19-3 Rubber Ducks. Adam Tulloch comes on, the left-hander. Good job by Jack Carey, 2 1/3 a hit. 3 walks, no runs, 4 strikeouts. Tulloch comes on, the left-hander, for the 11th time, 2-0, 11 innings, 4 hits, 5 runs, all unearned. 9 strikeouts, 10 walks. He will face Young, Retzbach, and Peguero. Carter Young, 2-run double tonight. Left-hander home, breaking ball, swing and a miss. 1 strike to Carter Young. He's 1-for-3 in the ballgame. Adam Holmes, swing and a miss, good fastball, nothing in two. Tulloch, 6'2", 215, 25 years old. Arizona State, 15th rounder, 5'4 years ago by the Guardians. Here's the 0-2, big breaking ball is high. 1-2 to Carter Young. 19 runs on 19 hits for the Rubber Ducks tonight. One, two. A little bit low. Tulloch again. Here's the 2-2 coming. Called strike 3 on the outside corner. First out, ninth inning.

0: Here's Adam Retzbach, who has flied to right tonight. Wind up in the pitch, swinging a fly ball to right. Lampy there, plenty of room, makes the catch, two outs in the ninth inning. Stay tuned following the ball game for Rubber Ducks Recap. We will not bring you all 19 runs tonight. Here's Peguero, singled one for three tonight. Wind up on the pitch. Strike called at the knees. One strike to Fernando Peguero. So Ducks will win their 30th game tonight. And even this series up at 2-2. Here's the 0-1. Low for a ball. 1-1 to Peguero. And set the stage for Game 5 on Saturday night. Runs in this league tonight. Senators got 21. 1-1, fouled back. They'll stay 6.5 back, depending on what the Squirrels do. Or they'll stay even with Akron, regardless of what Richmond does. They came in tied tonight. 1-2, ground ball third base, or short stitch third base, gloved, Hill, ball game is over, Akron wins it. 5-3 play. Bay Sox go 1-2-3, the final score tonight, Akron 19, Chesapeake 3. Stay tuned, wrap-up show is next on 640 WHLO.
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0: Well, Jim Clark back in Bowie. As Akron gets the bats out, they win 19-3 with 19 runs on 19 hits tonight. In Texas tonight, they're in the top of seven, bottom of seven now. Guardians trail the Rangers 3-2. Messick pitch well, but they got three runs in the bottom of six tonight. Eastern League now. They're all done. Hartford beat Portland 8-7. New Hampshire over Altoona 8-3. Binghamton shaving Reading 5-4. Harrisburg over Somerset 21-4. 21 runs on 23 hits. And Richmond came back down big. They stay 6.5 up on Akron and Harrisburg as they beat Erie tonight at home in 10-9-8. Stay tuned. Highlights are next.
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0: You know, Jim Clark back as Akron wins the ball game 19-3. Pitching matchup at 7:06 tonight with Dylan DeLucia searching for his first win for the Ducks against the lefty Luis De Leon for the Bay Sox. De Leon never got on track. Leadoff double came in the first. Akron scored twice on a walk with the bases full to Juan Tunez and a balk to Lampe made things 2-0. They would add three runs in the second inning on singles by Benjamin and Barstad, double play ball, and then a single by Churio made things with them loaded, scored a run, and here comes Alphonso Rosario. Lefty ready, 3-1. High drive, right center, there she goes. That ball is going. It is gone for a two-run home run. Rosario again. That's number 8. Two more runs on the board. Ducks have a 5-1 second inning lead. The Sox got a run in the first on a home run by Anderson. Akron really put the game away in their half of the third inning. They sent 10 men to the plate. Antunez a single, Lampe a double made things 6-1, a Barstad walk, and then with the bases full, Luke Hill walk made things 7-1, Churio two-run single 9-1, Mooney sack fly, it's 10-1. Bay Sox got two runs back in the fourth on a two-run double by Young. Akron got a run back in the fifth inning with two outs and nobody on. Churio would single, wild pitch would put him at second. Rosario red hot with double him in to right, made things 11-3. No more runs till the ninth inning, and boy, did they come in the ninth inning off of Daniel Lloyd. A leadoff single by Lampe, single by Benjamin, single by Barstead would score. Lampe made things 12-3. Then an error on a ball hit by Hill, bobbled at third base by De Los Santos, made things 13-3. Churio walks, bases full. Here's Alphonso Rosario. Here's the pitch. High fly, right center. She is going. It is gone. It's a grand slam for Rosario. It is now 17-3 in the ninth inning. He drives in 7 runs tonight, 4 runs yesterday, 11 in the last 2 ball games. After the first out, Devers would single, and here's Wilfredo Antunes. He's driven in 7 runs tonight. He got what he wanted. Antunes with homer to right, made things 19-3, his 8th on the year, as Akron just kept pouring things on. Tullett came on, got a 1-2-3 ninth, and Akron wins the ball game 19-3. 19 runs on 19 base hits and no errors. They would strand 6 for the Bay Sox, 3 runs on 6 hits and 2 errors, and they would strand 6. Winning pitcher Dylan DeLucia gets his first win. He went tonight, he went 5 2/3. He's now 1-3. The loser, Luis De Leon, falls to 1-5. Time of the game, 3 hours and 3 minutes, and 2,960 on hand tonight at Prince George's Stadium. Game 5 of the series Saturday night. Pre-game is at 6:25. First pitch 6:35. Justin Campbell's on the hill for the Rubber Ducks. Hope you enjoyed the broadcast as much as the outcome tonight. Our thanks, as always, Ryan Schuchert back in our studios, and thanks most of all to you for listening. Tonight's run-filled final, it is Akron 19 and the Bay Sox 3. Jim Clark from Maryland. So long, everybody.
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13: And the Indian kid, having learned the game, because Indians view themselves as a minority in England, although really they're not anymore, they're the power structure. But this Indian kid says, he called me bad names, he insulted me, he abused me. And so the cops handcuff the white kid, because white kids are always bullies and non-whites are always victims. And the white kid bleeds out and dies, and the country is in turmoil over this because the cops were more concerned about a kid feeling bullied over being called a name because he's not white, when in fact it turns out he was the bully and none of that was true, than they were a white kid dying. And that kind of laid bare where we are. The English are lost. They are so afraid of upsetting the non-white people. They are so upset, so scared to death. And we've done that in this country. All a black person has to do is scream racism, and people lose their minds. They will hire people who shouldn't be hired. They will promote people who shouldn't be promoted because everyone is so scared. They'll pay a bribe. That's what most of these activists do anyway. You ever wonder how these activists show up in three-piece suits and get paid in your town? Because they threaten. Jesse Jackson taught them how to do that. Al Sharpton taught them how to do that. They show up and hold a press conference and threaten you, and you write them a check, and they go on their way. If you thought about buying gold or silver over the years, but didn't really know how to get started, you know, I find that a lot of people are in the situation where they want to do this or that, but, you know, they don't have a mentor. 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

0: ABC News. I'm Dave Packer. President Trump says that the soon-to-be acting director of National Intelligence, Bill Pulte, should cut the headcount at the Office of the Department of National Intelligence. President Trump on Air Force One.
1: I wouldn't mind. I've heard that's way too high for way too long. Yeah, I wouldn't mind. If he cut, I wouldn't mind that.
0: The Senate early Friday approving a $70 billion immigration enforcement package. That bill passed without an amendment to address the president's anti-weaponization fund. But later Friday, a Department of Justice attorney put in writing plans not to move forward with the fund. U.S. Central Command forces helped shoot down incoming Iranian missiles and drones shot at Kuwait and Bahrain. This after Friday night, CENTCOM reporting it struck several Iranian drones threatening ships in the Strait of Hormuz. The Knicks heading to New York, two wins away from an NBA championship, beating the San Antonio Spurs Friday night, a nail-biter, 105-104 in Game 2. This is ABC News. A Los Angeles man has been charged in the murder of a longtime actor who appeared in over 100 TV shows and movies.
2: James Handy was a character actor who appeared in numerous roles, including a bartender in Top Gun Maverick. The 81-year-old was allegedly stabbed to death by his girlfriend's son on Wednesday morning. Now 44-year-old Michael Gledhill has been officially charged with murder by the Los Angeles County District Attorney's Office, but at his first court hearing on Friday, he was not present because he's being held for a psychiatric evaluation. Gledhill allegedly told police on a 911 call, "I am the son of man. I just killed the man of sin." He's due in court later this month. Alex Stone, ABC News, Los Angeles.
0: Bye-bye Soldier Field. The Chicago Bears Board of Directors voting to move the team's stadium to Indiana. Development of the new stadium is expected to take place in Hammond, Indiana. Dave Packer, ABC News.
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4: Federal and state authorities are launching a massive crackdown on fraud plaguing Ohio's public assistance programs. The Justice Department unsealed indictments against more than a dozen people accused of chaponing over $50 million from initiatives like Medicaid and COVID-19 relief funds. Investigators seized luxury cars and frozen bank accounts tied to the schemes, promising to hold scammers accountable for draining taxpayer resources. Incoming freshmen at Ohio State University will be facing higher costs this fall. The Board of Trustees has approved a tuition increase of over 3% for out-of-state and new in-state students. While current in-state students remain protected under a tuition guarantee program, university leaders say the increases are necessary to combat rising costs alongside similar hikes to student health insurance and housing rates. In the meantime, Ohio Governor Mike DeWine is ordering flags to be lowered to half staff to honor the life and service of Lorain County Administrator and former Ohio State Senator Jeff Armbruster. Armbruster passed away last month after a battle with cancer at the age of 78. With flags being lowered at all public buildings and grounds in Lorain County, the Ohio State House, Vern Reif Center, and Rhodes Tower from sunrise to sunset on June 7th, the day of his funeral. And former First Energy CEO Chuck Jones and former External Affairs Executive Michael Dowling are reindicted, facing a combined 22 felony charges, including corrupt activity, telecommunications fraud, conspiracy, and bribery in connection to the House Bill 6 scandal. The two accused of bribing state leaders for favorable legislation, specifically a $1 million bailout for two of First Energy's nuclear power plants and other favors. Their first trial ended when the jury could not reach a unanimous verdict with a mistrial declared. I'm Brady Hopkins.
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7: ABC News, I'm Dave Packer. With less than a week until opening ceremonies for the World Cup, union workers at Los Angeles SoFi Stadium have voted to strike. Many workers are in fear of ICE patrolling the grounds. The AP projects that Democrat Javier Becerra has advanced to the general election in the California governor's race. The election was Tuesday.
8: Without any evidence, President Trump claims a slow vote count here is because Democrats are cheating and trying to steal votes away from Republicans. And he said the U.S. attorney will investigate.
7: ABC's Alex Stone in Los Angeles. U.S. Central Command forces help shoot down incoming Iranian missiles and drones shot at Kuwait and Bahrain. This after Friday night, CENTCOM reporting it struck several Iranian one-way drones threatening ships in the Strait of Hormuz. President Trump says a soon-to-be acting director of national intelligence, Bill Pulte, should cut positions at the Office of Department of National Intelligence. This is ABC News. A driverless car was caught on police body cam blocking fire trucks during a deadly fire in Dallas. ABC's Morgan Norwood has the story.
9: A driverless car slowed responders as a massive fire tore through a Dallas apartment complex. They scrambled to secure the scene.
10: Call may be recorded for quality assurance.
11: Yes, you need to move this car ASAP, please.
9: Police say 3 minutes after the constable arrived, Waymo reportedly unlocking the car, allowing the deputy to drive it out of the way.
12: Okay.
9: This mishap, just the latest in a series of wayward Waymo incidents, raising fresh concern about how these driverless vehicles respond during emergencies.
7: NASA Friday ordered the astronauts on board the International Space Station to take shelter in an attached spacecraft because of air leaks in a rarely used part of the space station while their Russian counterparts worked to repair them. Those repairs are now completed, and operations on board the ISS have now resumed. Dave Packer, ABC News.
6: Here's what's trending on 640 WHLO.
13: Federal and state authorities are launching a massive crackdown on fraud plaguing Ohio's public assistance programs. The Justice Department unsealed indictments against more than a dozen people accused of chaponing over $50 million from initiatives like Medicaid and COVID-19 relief funds. Investigators seized luxury cars and frozen bank accounts tied to the schemes, promising to hold scammers accountable for draining taxpayer resources. Incoming freshmen at Ohio State University will be facing higher costs this fall. The Board of Trustees has approved a tuition increase of over 3% for out-of-state and new in-state students. While current in-state students remain protected under a tuition guarantee program, university leaders say the increases are necessary to combat rising costs alongside similar hikes to student health insurance and housing rates. In the meantime, Ohio Governor Mike DeWine is ordering flags to be lowered to half staff to honor the life and service of Lorain County Administrator and former Ohio State Senator Jeff Armbruster. Armbruster passed away last month after a battle with cancer at the age of 78. With flags being lowered at all public buildings and grounds in Lorain County, the Ohio State House, Vern Rife Center, and Rhodes Tower from sunrise to sunset on June 7th, the day of his funeral. And former First Energy CEO Chuck Jones and former External Affairs Executive Michael Dowling are reindicted, facing a combined 22 felony charges, including corrupt activity, telecommunications fraud, conspiracy, and bribery in connection to the House Bill 6 scandal. The two accused of bribing state leaders for favorable legislation, specifically a $1 million bailout for two of First Energy's nuclear power plants and other favors. Their first trial ended when the jury could not reach a unanimous verdict with a mistrial declared. I'm Brady Hopkins.
0: 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Yeah, over 50% of adults say they'd feel better if they got more sleep, and stress is often the biggest barrier. 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
6: ABC News, I'm Dave Packard. President Trump says that the soon-to-be acting director of national intelligence, Bill Pulte, should cut the headcount at the Office of the Department of National Intelligence. President Trump on Air Force One.
7: I wouldn't mind. I've heard that's way too high for way too long. Yeah, I wouldn't mind. If he cut, I wouldn't mind that.
6: The Senate early Friday approving a $70 billion immigration enforcement package. That bill passed without an amendment to address the president's anti-weaponization fund, but later Friday, a Department of Justice attorney put in writing plans not to move forward with the fund. U.S. Central Command forces helped shoot down incoming Iranian missiles and drones shot at Kuwait and Bahrain. This after Friday night CENTCOM reporting it struck several Iranian drones threatening ships in the Strait of Hormuz. The Knicks heading to New York, two wins away from an NBA championship, beating the San Antonio Spurs Friday night in a nail-biter, 105-104 in Game 2. This is ABC News. A Los Angeles man has been charged in the murder of a longtime actor who appeared in over 100 TV shows and movies.
8: James Handy was a character actor who appeared in numerous roles, including a bartender in Top Gun Maverick. The 81-year-old was allegedly stabbed to death by his girlfriend's son on Wednesday morning. Now 44-year-old Michael Gledhill has been officially charged with murder by the Los Angeles County District Attorney's Office, but at his first court hearing on Friday, he was not present because he's being held for a psychiatric evaluation. Gledhill allegedly told police on a 911 call, "I am the son of man. I just killed the man of sin." He's due in court later this month. Alex Stone, ABC News, Los Angeles.
6: Bye-bye Soldier Field. The Chicago Bears Board of Directors voting to move the team's stadium to Indiana. Development of the new stadium is expected to take place in Hammond, Indiana. Dave Packer, ABC News.
5: Here's what's trending on 640 WHLO.
9: Federal and state authorities are launching a massive crackdown on fraud plaguing Ohio's public assistance programs. The Justice Department unsealed indictments against more than a dozen people accused of chaponing over $50 million from initiatives like Medicaid and COVID-19 relief funds. Investigators seized luxury cars and frozen bank accounts tied to the schemes, promising to hold scammers accountable for draining taxpayer resources. Incoming freshmen at Ohio State University will be facing higher costs this fall. The Board of Trustees has approved a tuition increase of over 3% for out-of-state and new in-state students. While current in-state students remain protected under a tuition guarantee program, university leaders say the increases are necessary to combat rising costs alongside similar hikes to student health insurance and housing rates. In the meantime, Ohio Governor Mike DeWine is ordering flags to be lowered to half staff to honor the life and service of Lorain County Administrator and former Ohio State Senator Jeff Armbruster. Armbruster passed away last month after a battle with cancer at the age of 78. With flags being lowered at all public buildings and grounds in Lorain County, the Ohio State House, Vern Rife Center, and Rhodes Tower from sunrise to sunset on June 7th, the day of his funeral. And former First Energy CEO Chuck Jones and former External Affairs Executive Michael Dowling are reindicted, facing a combined 22 felony charges, including corrupt activity, telecommunications fraud, conspiracy, and bribery in connection to the House Bill 6 scandal. The two accused of bribing state leaders for favorable legislation, specifically a $1 million bailout for two of First Energy's nuclear power plants and other favors. Their first trial ended when the jury could not reach a unanimous verdict with a mistrial declared. I'm Brady Hopkins.
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6: ABC News, I'm Dave Packer. With less than a week until opening ceremonies for the World Cup, union workers at Los Angeles SoFi Stadium have voted to strike. Many workers are in fear of ICE patrolling the grounds. The AP projects that Democrat Javier Becerra has advanced to the general election in the California governor's race. The election was Tuesday.
7: Without any evidence, President Trump claims a slow vote count here is because Democrats are cheating and trying to steal votes away from Republicans. And he said the U.S. attorney will investigate.
6: ABC's Alex Stone in Los Angeles. U.S. Central Command forces help shoot down incoming Iranian missiles and drones shot at Kuwait and Bahrain. This after Friday night, CENTCOM reporting it struck several Iranian one-way drones threatening ships in the Strait of Hormuz. President Trump says a soon-to-be acting director of national intelligence, Bill Pulte, should cut positions at the Office of Department of National Intelligence. This is ABC News. A driverless car was caught on police body cam blocking fire trucks during a deadly fire in Dallas. ABC's Morgan Norwood has the story.
8: A driverless car slowing responders as a massive fire tore through a Dallas apartment complex. They scrambled to secure the scene.
9: Call may be recorded for quality assurance.
10: Yes, you need to move this car ASAP, please.
8: Police say 3 minutes after the constable arrived, Waymo reportedly unlocking the car, allowing the deputy to drive it out of the way.
10: Okay.
8: This mishap, just the latest in a series of wayward Waymo incidents, raising fresh concern about how these driverless vehicles respond during emergencies.
6: NASA Friday ordered the astronauts on board the International Space Station to take shelter in an attached spacecraft because of air leaks in a rarely used part of the space station while their Russian counterparts worked to repair them. Those repairs are now completed, and operations on board the ISS have now resumed. Dave Packer, ABC News.
5: Here's what's trending on 640 WHLO.
11: Federal and state authorities are launching a massive crackdown on fraud plaguing Ohio's public assistance programs. The Justice Department unsealed indictments against more than a dozen people accused of chaponing over $50 million from initiatives like Medicaid and COVID-19 relief funds. Investigators seized luxury cars and frozen bank accounts tied to the schemes, promising to hold scammers accountable for draining taxpayer resources. Incoming freshmen at Ohio State University will be facing higher costs this fall. The Board of Trustees has approved a tuition increase of over 3% for out-of-state and new in-state students. While current in-state students remain protected under a tuition guarantee program, university leaders say the increases are necessary to combat rising costs alongside similar hikes to student health insurance and housing rates. In the meantime, Ohio Governor Mike DeWine is ordering flags to be lowered to half staff to honor the life and service of Lorain County Administrator and former Ohio State Senator Jeff Armbruster. Armbruster passed away last month after a battle with cancer at the age of 78. With flags being lowered at all public buildings and grounds in Lorain County, the Ohio State House, Vern Rife Center, and Rhodes Tower from sunrise to sunset on June 7th, the day of his funeral. And former First Energy CEO Chuck Jones and former External Affairs Executive Michael Dowling are reindicted, facing a combined 22 felony charges, including corrupt activity, telecommunications fraud, conspiracy, and bribery in connection to the House Bill 6 scandal. The two accused of bribing state leaders for favorable legislation, specifically a $1 million bailout for two of First Energy's nuclear power plants and other favors. Their first trial ended when the jury could not reach a unanimous verdict with a mistrial declared. I'm Brady Hopkins.
12: So,
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6: ABC News, I'm Chuck Sievertson. Another exciting NBA postseason cliffhanger last night. Game two of the finals in San Antonio. The New York Knicks beat the Spurs by a single point. Game three is Monday night in New York. The Knicks lead the series 2-0. Democrat Javier Becerra has advanced to the general election for California governor to succeed Democratic incumbent Gavin Newsom. This issue of time has become a federal case. ABC's Alex Stone in Los Angeles.
7: California's vote count for governor and mayor of Los Angeles is still ongoing from Tuesday night's primary. But now the U.S. Attorney's Office in L.A. says there are multiple election fraud investigations underway, but did not give any specifics.
6: Graham Blattner has been leading Governor Janet Mills ahead of Maine's Democratic primary for U.S. Senate. But two identified women in a New York Times article claim they were physically abused by him during their relationships. Blattner making an appeal for understanding last night. This is ABC News. Uganda has closed its border with Congo over Ebola fears. This idea that a slowdown is needed to control a technology about which so many people are concerned. ABC's Mike Dubusky.
8: Researchers at the artificial intelligence company Anthropic are calling for a coordinated slowdown or pause of AI advancement. In a post on the company's blog, Anthropic says a pause would stop AI technology from running out of control.
6: A surprising reason for a surge in returns at retail clothing stores. ABC's Sherry Preston.
9: Weight loss drugs may be one of the reasons that returns are piling up for retailers. The Wall Street Journal says stores are seeing a trend of shoppers ordering several sizes of a garment and then returning the ones that don't fit.
6: Pope Leo acknowledging as he headed to Spain that he's competing with another VIP in Madrid this weekend, Bad Bunny, performing two shows in his Spanish tour. Pope Leo says there are indications of a spiritual awakening in Spain, so he thinks he'll do all right. Chuck Sievertson, ABC News.
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10: State House Democrats are pushing a legislative package designed to make owning a home in Ohio more affordable. The new proposals would offer down payment assistance for first-time buyers and financial relief for those struggling to pay their mortgages. Lawmakers are also targeting corporate landlords by proposing a 30-day holding period to stop large investment firms from outbidding local families. The Ohio Attorney General is taking legal action against an ambulance provider accused of sticking patients with surprise medical bills. Dave Yost filed filed a lawsuit against Superior Air Ground Ambulance Service for failing to warn patients that it's out of network for all private health insurance plans. The state argues vulnerable patients were transported between hospitals and then deceptively pressured into signing payment forms after the fact. Travelers flying out of Northeast Ohio will soon lose a direct route to California. American Airlines confirmed it'll halt nonstop flights between Cleveland Hopkins International Airport and Los Angeles beginning in August. Officials blame the decision on spiking fuel costs and ongoing network restructuring, though other airlines will continue to service the route. The Ohio Supreme Court has agreed to hear a dispute over transparency in federal immigration enforcement at a Hamilton County school district. A lawsuit claims the Forest Hills School Board illegally hid the details of its policy regarding ICE officers on campus. While the board claims the plan is exempt from public records law, transparency advocates argue the move wrongfully equates law enforcement activities with terrorism. Akron is gearing up for a massive celebration of its aviation heritage. Two Goodyear blimps will soar over all 24 of the city's neighborhoods Saturday morning for the inaugural Akron Blimp Day. Organizers hope the flyover will not only highlight the Rubber City's history, but also encourage residents to explore innovation and engineering. I'm Travis Laird.
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8: ABC News, I'm Chuck Sievertson. Pope Leo being welcomed in Madrid and traveling with him, ABC's Marcus Moore.
9: Some 2 million people are expected to converge here in Spain to see the Pope. We saw people lining the streets, waving flags, and there are also people gathering on the bridges, really giving you a sense of how much excitement there is.
8: The Pope on this trip is to meet privately with sexual abuse victims. People in St. Petersburg, Russia, were told not to leave their homes after a large-scale Ukrainian drone attack today. In the two-month-long U.S.-Iran ceasefire, Bahrain's government saying Iran fired missiles and drones toward it and Kuwait today. Foreign Ministry says all were shot down. Victory for the New York Knicks by a single point over the San Antonio Spurs last night, game two of the finals. Victor Wembanyama's final shot with the ball missed.
10: I threw that one away. I messed up. We needed to win that game. This game was ours.
8: Final score 105-104. This is ABC News. A 911 call being released in the death of an actor in Los Angeles. ABC's Trevor Ault.
11: Los Angeles police say 81-year-old James Handy was stabbed to death Wednesday morning by his girlfriend's 44-year-old son. Officers say they found Handy unresponsive in his front yard with a stab wound to the chest, bloody clothes strewn across the sidewalk, and Handy was later pronounced dead at the hospital. The LAPD says after the stabbing, the suspect, Michael Gledhill, had called 911 saying, quote, "I am the son of man. I just killed the man of sin."
8: Police say Gledhill also flagged down officers giving himself up. A surprising reason for a surge in returns at retail clothing stores. ABC's Sherry Preston.
12: Weight loss drugs may be one of the reasons that returns are piling up for retailers. The Wall Street Journal says stores are seeing a trend of shoppers ordering several sizes of a garment and then returning the ones that don't fit.
8: Our Sherry Preston, Chuck Sievertson, ABC News.
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13: Federal agents are targeting millions stolen from vulnerable Ohioans. Acting Attorney General Todd Blanche and FBI Director Kash Patel descended on Central Ohio to announce a massive $50 million Medicaid fraud crackdown. Federal indictments are targeting more than a dozen scammers who allegedly siphoned taxpayer dollars meant for children's programs to purchase luxury vehicles and mansions. I'm Travis Laird.
14: Ohio BCI is investigating the use of deadly force by Columbus police officers after a suspect was shot and killed earlier this week. CPD officials say officers Holden Woollever and Benjamin Beetleman were involved in the incident in which 33-year-old Isawan Foster was fatally shot. CPD says the two officers heard shots being fired inside a building on Wilson Avenue before Foster came out still shooting, forcing them to return fire. House representatives are pushing to get the report from the raid of a Dayton glass company.
15: U.S. House members are looking for answers from the Department of Justice on their investigation on Fuyao Glass America and their possible ties into the Chinese government and illegal labor practices. 2 summers ago, agents raided the former GM plant and 27 homes nearby. They also looked into a Georgia company. Both they and Fuyao use Moraine-based Joinwin Consulting for worker recruitment. However, that company isn't facing any wrongdoing right now. Democratic Representative Ro Khanna of California mentioned WHIO's coverage on the topic at hand. We're still waiting to hear the cause of that late March roof fire at Fuyao. I'm Lee Mowen.
14: The Akron Zoo broke ground Thursday on an expansion of its Pride of Africa experience. Giraffe Journey is expected to open in 2028. The area will include a conservation center where guests will be able to view and feed giraffes when the weather prevents the animals from being outside. I'm Andy Betts.
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7: Here we go. Charles in Palm Beach County, Florida. What's going on, Charles?
10: Yes. How are you doing today?
7: We're good.
9: We're great. Hello? Thank you for listening.
7: Yeah, you're on.
10: Okay. Basically, I called because I heard you talking about how people are complaining because of the gas, because of this, because of that. But I remember when my grandmother used to talk to us about what they went through in the 30s, where they had to really make sacrifices, when they had to go without. And they sacrificed and went through that period of time knowing that there was going to be something better on the other side. But now people feel like, you know, if it gets a little tight or whatever, they want to complain, but they want to say, well, we need to cut back. We need to manage our money better. We're within our means. Hey, let's drive slower. Let's leave earlier. Let's make fewer trips. We can do things to adjust to the situation, knowing that this situation is not permanent. But now it seems like there's an attitude where nobody wants to make a sacrifice. Nobody don't want to persevere through anything difficult. We won't ease the street all the time. And the president can't make those changes. He has to make structural changes. It's like people talk about, well, we want to fight about the tax. You can cut tax. That means the people who go invest and open up jobs and factories, everything can do that. And then there's more money in people's pocket, but they don't want to cut taxes because they want the government to grow or their business grow. I mean, the government to grow so that they can spend more money on nonprofit programs that really don't empower the people. It just keeps them enslaved to a system.
7: Charles, this is an incredibly wise call. This
9: nodding along with everything. Thank you, Charles. We're going to a break. I agree with, I co-sign on everything that Charles just said.
7: I'm sad we have to go to a break. I was going to let Charles just do the next segment.
9: Charles can stay. Look, when we come back, this is, I will take more of your calls. A lot of you want to weigh in. I also think Charles hit on something significant. And I'm going to kind of build on it a little bit more, when we come back about what the culture is nowadays and how it's changed some.
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13: ABC News, I'm Mike Dubusky. At least seven people are dead in Gaza after an Israeli airstrike hit a tent encampment sheltering displaced people, according to local health officials. Graham Plattner, the Democratic candidate in one of the year's most closely watched Senate races in Maine, is defending his candidacy against a series of scandals, including recent allegations of violence against women. Here's ABC News senior White House correspondent Selena Wang.
14: Graham Plattner is not yet the Democratic nominee, but this does come as he is supposed to be the expected winner. But Maine's Governor Janet Mills is still on the ballot, even though she suspended her campaign back in April. As the scandal swirls around Plattner, she is making clear to Democrats here that they can still vote for her if they want to.
13: Whoever wins on Tuesday will take on Republican Susan Collins in the fall. And Ukraine launched another airstrike on St. Petersburg, Russia today. A major oil depot near the city was also hit. This is ABC News.
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11: 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Just

0: U.S. Defense Secretary Pete Hegseth today. ABC's Chuck Sievertson.
1: At the Normandy American Cemetery, with white crosses above the bodies of U.S. troops killed in action on D-Day, Hegseth warned of modern threats.
2: Different European beaches are stormed by different dangerous ideologies.
1: And
2: America will lead, and we must. But capable allies must be right there with us.
1: This ceremony in the Normandy region paid tribute to those from many nations of what was the Allied Expeditionary Force in the greatest military invasion ever.
0: And the third leg of the Triple Crown is tonight in New York. The Belmont Stakes get underway in just a few hours. The morning line favorite is number four, a horse named Renegade. I'm Mike Dubusky, ABC News.
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6: Welcome to Prince George's Stadium in Bowie, and hello, baseball fans everywhere. Jim Clark on hand for game five of this six-game set. Daniel Dunbar back in our iHeart studios tonight. We had a big one yesterday. Lots of runs and hits as Akron had the bats out with a 19-3 win over the Bay Sox. Alfonso Rosario, a grand slam, a two-run homer, career night, 7 RBI for Rosario. As Akron scored runs and runs, they had 10 after 3 innings, then scored 8 in the ninth, and just ran away with the ball game. And Dylan DeLucia, another good outing. He got his first win of the 2026 season. Series is tied 2-2 right now, as the Sox won Tuesday and Thursday, the Ducks winning Wednesday and Friday. Tonight, Akron sends righty Justin Campbell on the mound. Justin on the season 0-1. He'll go against their number 2 prospect, Jerron Watts Brown. Brown is 0-3. It's hot. It's humid again. It's about 88. Thunderstorm watches well in Bowie, but we should have baseball on time tonight. We'll come back to lineups next in the pregame show when we come back on 640 WHLO.
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6: Welcome back, and it's time for the first energy starting lineups on this Saturday night. For the Rubber Ducks, Luke Hill leads off at third base. Vicencherio is in center. Alfonso Rosario playing right field. Jacob Cozar batting cleanup and doing the catching. Wilfredo Antunes, the DH. Jose Devers at second base. Joe Lampe in left. Alex Mooney at short. And Kevin Rivas is at first base tonight. And on the hill is right-hander Justin Campbell. For the Bay Sox, Tavion Josenberger is in right. Frederick Mincosme is in left field. Aaron Estrada's at second base. Anderson De Los Santos at first base tonight. Carter Young's at third. Willie Vasquez at short. Adam Retzbach is catching. Fernando Peguero is in center field and batting ninth. And the DH who pitched last night is Johnny Tenchern. On the mound for the Bay Sox is Jerron Watts-Brown. He is 0-3 on the year. The umpires, Trey Ward behind the plate. Emmanuel Perez is the first base umpire. And Chad Westlake is at third base. That's our warm-up show. Stay tuned. Ducks and the Bay Sox are coming up next on 640 WHLO.
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6: Welcome to Bowie and hello baseball fans everywhere. Jim Clark on hand, Daniel Dunbar back in our studios. This is game 56 tonight and the 17th game between these two teams. Akron leads this series 10-6 and the 19-3 winner yesterday. Akron comes in tonight with 14 games left in this first half. They're tied with Harrisburg, but they're 6.5 back of league-leading Richmond. On the hill tonight for the Bay Sox, Jawan Watts-Brown, a 6'3", 190, 23-year-old right-hander. He makes his second start against Akron, and no decision back in May for Watts-Brown. That was at home. No decision going four. Blanked him on four base hits in the ballgame. And on the year, Brown makes his seventh start, 0-3, with a 8.41 ERA. He's worked in 20 in a third innings, allowing 18 hits, 19 runs, all earned, five homers, fanning 29 and walking 15. Brown, four-seamer, slider, curveball, and changeup. Again, he's their 14th prospect, not number two. And Brown came out of the Toronto chain originally and came into trade with the Orioles last July. A third-round pick from Oklahoma State. He gets to baseball for the Bay Sox on this Saturday night. Bay Sox come in at 22-32 in the cellar in the division. They just got off to a tough start, never really bounced back, but they can be trouble, as in this ballpark, the ball flies out on hot nights. They've scored runs at times in this series, as have the Rubber Ducks. So in the Southwest, Richmond, Harrisburg and Akron, Erie, Altoona, and then the Chesapeake Bay Sox. Defensively tonight, De Los Santos at first, Estrada's at second, Vasquez the shortstop, and Young's at third. Then Cosme in left, Piguero's in center, Josenberger in right, Retzbach is catching, Watts-Brown is on the hill. Now the Ducks on the road, 11-17. They've split their last 10. The Bay Sox at home are 15-13. They've split their last 10. Each team plays much better ball in their home ballparks. Bay Sox have their home black on tonight. Ducks have their electric blue. Greg DiCenzo trotting down to third base, as Watts-Brown will finish his warm-up tosses tonight. 1:05 tomorrow. Pre-game at 12:55. Then it's off to Erie for 6, beginning Tuesday night. I believe it's 6:35 from Erie. Last night's game, Akron jumped on them right away with helps of walks in the first inning, getting 2 in the first, 3 in the second, 5 in the third, one in the fifth, and then eight runs in the ninth inning. Here's Luke Hill, the Akron third baseman. Hill, coming from Lake County, out of Ole Miss, a fourth rounder and 25 for Cleveland. 1-for-5, doubled and drove in two runs yesterday. Right-hand batter, 5-for-15. He had a scorching May at Lake County, as he hit 342 in the month of May. Luke Hill stands in. Watch Brown looks in. He's set. First pitch, game 56 of the first half. There's a swing and a pop-up on the right side of the infield, drifting and catching second baseman Estrada. One pitch and one out. We start tonight at 6:38 with 87 degrees and a severe thunderstorm watch is in effect here in Bowie. Leadoff man gone. Here's Jason Churio. You know, Jason, another big night. 3-for-4, drove in 2, walked 2, 8-for-17 series, now batting 351. From the left side, 441. Shows bunt, takes a curveball high for a ball. 441 from that left side for Churio. They play him to right. Watch Brown, 0-1, misses outside, 1-1 to Jason. Rosario is on deck. The ball really carried yesterday, and I would expect the same type of atmosphere tonight. 2-0, checked it, called strike, caught the outside corner. 2-1 to Jason. Again, an 8-for-17 series. He's 12 of his last 32 right now. Here's the 2-1 pitch, swing and a foul to the left. That is out of play. He chased a slider down that time, and the count is even at 2-2. Mikal Steven goes in the finale for the Rubber Ducks on Sunday. 14 games to go in this first half, counting tonight. Again, the 2-2. Upstairs, outside. The string is out to Churio. The electric blue jerseys for the Ducks on this Saturday night. Here comes the payoff. Breaking ball is inside and high. That is ball four. First walk, first base runner tonight. And here's the hottest guy in the league, without a doubt, Alphonsen Rosario. This series, 7-for-15, 3 homers, 11 RBI, a career night, drove in 7 yesterday. A 2-run shot and a grand slam and a double. He's now batting 240, right-hand batter of the pitch. Checked it, called strike at the knees. Good fastball that time from Watch Brown. 6-game hitting streak, now 9 homers and 13 doubles and 28 driven in. You talk about in the zone right now. Throw to first, back safely. And see what Churio does now with that already one engagement to first. That's been a green light for running with, seems like, everybody all season long. Brown checks. The 0-1, line drive, right field caught, throw back to first, and that is, did they get him? They did not. He got back to the bag. Line drive caught by Josenberger. Churio gets back before doubled off for the second out of the inning. Hit the ball well right on the nose that time, going the other way with it. But two gone now for Jacob Kozart, the Akron catcher. Did not play yesterday. 3-for-11 series. He's batting 224, 6 homers and 6 doubles. And 22 driven in. 3-for-11 series. Runner goes, a ball, the throw. It is not in time. Well, Vasquez thought he had him. He was ready to run off the field that time. I think he missed the tag. He kind of elated a little bit. Churio gets his third steal. They're out to talk about it. Replay. It's a bang-bang play, but I think he got him on the knee and the foot touched the bag. And Mercado is out there. And he's done now. One strike to Cozart, runner in scoring position, two outs. Akron took full advantage of these situations in yesterday's game. The 0-1 in the dirt, good block by Retzbach on that slider in the dirt that time. Even up at 1-1. So Churio running, gets himself in scoring position. 1-1. The count to Cozart. Kicking the pitch. Checked it. Called strike at the knees. He thought that was down a little bit. Two strikes and a ball now to Jacob. Deal, swing and a miss. He got him on a slider and the inning is done. No runs, a walk, Akron strands a man. We played a half inning tonight. It is Akron nothing. The Bay Sox are coming to bat on the 717 Credit Union Radio Network.
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6: Moving to the bottom of one, no score in the ball game. Jason Campbell's on the hill, the Akron right-hander. Out of Oklahoma, number 22 prospect, fastball, slider, and curve. One start against the Bay Sox. That was against Watts Brown back on the 14th. 2 2/3, no runs or hits. Fan 3, walk 3, 6th start, 12th on the year. Had 6 in Lake County. He went Sunday against Richmond at home, 2 2/3, no decision, had walk issues, 5 walks, 5 strikeouts in that ball game. 6'5", 227, 25 years old, great story, battling injuries and surgeries for 3 consecutive years, but healthy now. Josenberger stands in, takes a strike from Justin Campbell. Tavian Josenberger batting .226, 4 homers and 28 driven in. 8 doubles. Left-hand batter takes a breaking ball up a little bit. No called strike, nothing in 2. High strike that time. Had a walk and was 0 for 3 last night. 3 for 11 series. Campbell, 21 strikeouts and 13 walks and 18 in the third innings. Here's the 0-2. Swing and a miss. He got him on a belt-high fastball. So Campbell blows it by Josenberger for out number 1 here in the bottom half of the first inning. Here's Frederick Benkosme, the left fielder. And 2 leadoff home runs on Thursday night. Did clean up, 0 for 3 with a walk yesterday. Looks at a ball up a little bit. Benkosme batting .248, 8 homers, 10 doubles, 32 driven in. 1-0, breaking ball to Beauty, called strike. Rivas at first, Devers at second, Mooney at short, and Hill at third. Lampe in left, Churio in center. Rosario's in right, Cozart catching Campbell. 1-1 swing and a foul down the left field side. That is out of play. Minkosme, 9 for his last 25 right now. Signed as an international free agent by Baltimore back in 2020 from the Dominican. 23 years old. 1-2, swinging a fly ball, center. Churio there, he will make the catch. 2 up and 2 down here in the base sack, first inning. Here's Aaron Estrada, the second baseman, number 7 prospect. Estrada 1-for-4 last night, switch hitter, batting 271, 8 homers and 25 driven in. Right-hander home, swing and a miss, good knee-high fastball. Estrada 288 from this left side, 4-for-14 series. Swing and a miss, nothing in two. Now Estrada signed as a free agent in 22 by Baltimore, out of Venezuela, Caja Seca, Venezuela, 21 years old. De Los Santos on deck, 2 outs and nobody on, and here's the 0-2. Breaking ball a little bit low, slider that time. Well, Campbell's out of Oklahoma, a competitive balance, A-round pick in 22 by Cleveland. Deals, missed inside, 2-2. For the captains in 6 games, he was 0-1 with a 2.40 ERA. 22 Ks, just 5 walks. Here's the 2-2, swung on a missed, he got him. Tag applied by Cozart, 2 strikeouts. And Campbell sets down the Bay Sox 1-2-3. We played 1 tonight. It is Akron nothing and the Bay Sox nothing.
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6: 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No score on Tunez. Devers and Lampe will face Jaron Watts Brown. On Tunez, a ninth inning home run yesterday, drove in 3 runs in the ballgame, hitting 179. DHing tonight, 8 homers, 25 driven in. Watts Brown works out of the set position. He kicks and deals, fastball away for a ball. You're proud to have the good folks from Summa Health sponsoring Rubber Ducks baseball in these broadcasts. Here's the 1-0, swing and a miss, good fastball. 1-1 to Antunes, 3-for-14 series. The 6 of his last 25, left-hand batter, the outfield just about straight up. 1-1, high and away, 2 balls and a strike. Akron's got four or five guys who are really swinging the bat well right now. One of them's on deck, and Jose Devers. Here's the 2-1. Strike two called, knee-high fastball. Boy, a good pitch on the outer half. 2-2 now to Wilfredo. Brown at the belt. Here's the 2-2. Swung on, little fly to center. Drifting back two steps and making the catch is Peguero for the first out in the Suma Help second. Here's Jose Devers. Another guy, 15 of his last 30, 4 for 6 yesterday, 7 for 17 series. Now batting 266, a season high, 18 driven in, 2 doubles and 3 triples. Just making contact almost every plate appearance right now. Watch Brown deals, missed away for a ball. You can just see the confidence that Jose carries right now. When you're swinging that bat, it all falls into place. 1-0. Just missed inside. 2-0 now to Devers. It also seems like when you're hot like this, you get in these 2-0 counts more times than not. Here's the 2-0. Breaking ball, called strike. He gave him one on the outside corner that time. 2-1 to Devers. He shade Jose to go the other way. Watch Brown's at the belt. 2-1 pitch. Swung on, fouled back to the right out of play. And the count is even at 2-2. Righty set again. Here's the 2-2. Swung on and missed. He got him on an inside fastball. Ties him up on the hands that time. That's the second strikeout for Watts Brown. Second out of the inning. And here's Joe Lampe. Joe, another swinging well. 2 for 6. Double RBI last night. 4-game hitting streak. 8 of his last 26. Left-hand batter stands in, takes the pitch high for a ball. No score. Top of two, two outs and nobody on. 1-0, swung on, popped up right side of the infield. De Los Santos, first baseman, makes the catch. One step back on the grass, and Akron goes 1-2-3. We're in the middle of two. Akron nothing, the Bay Sox nothing on the 717 Credit Union Radio Network.
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6: Moving to the bottom of number two, Summa Health sponsoring, and it's no score from Bowie tonight. De Los Santos, Young, and Vasquez will face Justin Campbell. All games a go tonight, despite rain in the Northeast. Top of four, Reading trailing Binghamton 4-0. De Los Santos had a double and two walks last night, takes the ball alone away. First baseman batting 237, six homers and 12 doubles and 27 driven in. Right-hand batter, the pitch. Big curveball called strike. Bottom of three, Portland 3, Hartford 1. Bottom of two, New Hampshire 2, Altoona 1. Make it 3-1 now, New Hampshire. About to begin, Erie, Richmond, Somerset, Harrisburg. No score here. Bottom of two, here's the 1-1 pitch. Low with a fastball. Akron back home, Tuesday, June 16th. Curve in for six games. The rebrand series continues on that Tuesday night. 2-1 pitch, big breaking ball, ground ball, shortstop. Mooney gloves, throws, got him, 6-3 play. And the first four have been set down tonight by Justin Campbell. Rebrand night, the T-shirt Tuesday. The 2022 JoJo's rebrand. So get your JoJo shirt on Tuesday at the ballpark, that's on the 16th. Also, Tall Boy Tuesday as always. Here's Carter Young, the third baseman, had a double and drove in two last night. Looks at a ball outside. Young batting 220, four homers and 26 RBI, four doubles, 4-for-11 series. Young out of Vanderbilt, 1-0, swinging a foul down to third base side. 1-1. The Guardians and Rangers again tonight from Arlington. It's a 7:35 start. Wind up 1-1. Breaking ball popped him up. Infield, left side. And drifts right and caught by Devers at second base. Well, Hill came over and then Campbell jumped out of the way. Jose calls the ball off, and there are two men down, and five in a row set down to start the ball game tonight by Justin Campbell. Here's Willie Vasquez, the shortstop. Did not play yesterday. 4-for-13 series, right-hand batter. Takes a breaking ball outside for a ball. And Norfolk for 44 games, hit 227 for the Tides. Three homers and five doubles. Here's the 1-0, swung on, line drive, center field, base hit for Vasquez, the first base sock on base tonight. And we'll pause now for station identification.
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6: So Vasquez, the two-out single. Jim Clark and Bowie, Daniel Dunbar back in our studios, no score, bottom of two. Here's Adam Retzbach, the catcher tonight. Had a walk 0-for-3 last night, batting 175. Fastball called strike at the knees on the outside corner. 2-for-9 series, five of his last 25. Out of Lehigh, their highest drafted player in school history in baseball. Here's the 0-1. Runner goes, strike, throw, and he is out at second base, 2-4. Perfect throw by Jacob Cozart, and Devers slapped on the tag. No runs, a hit, and nobody left. We have played two tonight. Akron nothing, the Bay Sox nothing, on the 717 Credit Union Radio Network.
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6: Moving to the bottom of three from the Audio Technica broadcast booth. No score in the ballgame with the Ducks and the Bay Sox. Akron will send Mooney, Rivas, and Luke Hill against Juwan Watts-Brown. Alex playing shortstop tonight. He hit fourth yesterday, fifth the previous night. He's been steady, 26 RBI, 7 doubles, had a sac fly last night, batting 215, right-hand batter. We will watch the skies in Maryland tonight. Here's the pitch. Breaking ball inside for a ball. Brown 6'3", 190, 24 years old. 1-0 to Mooney. Breaking ball fouled at home plate. The watch is until 8 o'clock here on the East Coast. Alex out of Duke, Michigan native, second year with the Rubber Ducks. 1-1, swung on, line drive on a hop and short fat, caught off the shoe top by the shortstop Vasquez for the first out of the third. Off a tall blade of grass that time. So six in a row set down by Brown. Kevin Rivas joined the club yesterday. Rivas, Lake County, 11 games, 3 for 31, left-hand batter. Swings and skies that foul out of play. In the two games with the Ducks last year, talk about utility at Lake County. He was a DH, a catcher, a pitcher, played first, and played right field. Signed as a free agent in 2019 by Cleveland. Watts Brown ready. The 0-1, a little high, 1-1. Righty home, strike called inside corner right at the knees. We might get lucky weather-wise tonight. 1-2, breaking ball just missed the outside corner. Not really giving corners yet tonight is Trey Ward. 2-2 to Rivas with Hill on deck. Righty deals, swinging a foul, right side fastball that time on the outer half. He went the other way with it and sent that down the line out of play. Akron 30-25, 5 over 500. 2-2. At the knees called, strike three. He thought that was low. That's the third strikeout registered by Watts Brown. He set down seven straight, now an eight of nine. Here's Luke Hill. Luke popped a second to start the ball game tonight. Akron one base runner, the Churio walk in the first inning. Luke Hill, number 30 prospect. Right-hand batter takes a breaking ball low and away for ball one. Luke, 5'11", 193, 22 years old. Did he check it? The appeal? He did, 2-0 now. From Port Allen, Louisiana. In Lynchburg a year ago. 2-0. Right-hander fires. Did he check it again in the dirt? Yes, he did. 3-0. Slider that time biting down. So 3-0 to Luke Hill. Righty at the belt, 3-0 pitch, high and tight, that is ball four. Second walk of the ball game. It snaps the string of seven consecutive set down by Watts Brown, and here Jason Churio. He walked, stole the base, was left on second base back in the Akron first inning. You know, guys are starting to pick the slack up now after the losses of Hanau and Velasquez with Curio and Rosario and Devers. Turn throw to first and got him going. Throw second base is high, though, and Luke Hill stole the base. He took off, and then when Washburn went to first, he was nearly there. So stolen base by Luke Hill. In scoring position now with two outs. That's his first double-A steal. Chario, breaking ball called, strike, good pitch. Well, Hill caught Brown napping that time and took full advantage. Right-hander ready. He deals upstairs. Now Vasquez really trying to keep Hill honest at second base from shortstop right now. Right-hander looking in, a look back. 1-1, breaking ball in the air. Right center, deep, going to bang off the wall. That's going to score Hill easily. Chario for two. He will stop. Ease up double with two outs. Akron's on top, 1-0 now here in the top of the third. That's his 10th RBI and his fourth double in the walk and stolen base, and Akron takes advantage. That's what they've been doing in this series. You give them something, and they'll make you pay. Now here's Rosario, line to right is only at bat tonight. Hit that ball hard. Swing and a miss, high fastball. Big cut that time by Alfonson. The Curio's around he's at 362 right now. He's at second base with two outs. The 0-1, big breaking ball stays up. Even 1-1 to Alfonson. Jacob Cozart's on deck for Akron. 1-0 Rubber Ducks now in the third. Wind picking up a little bit. 1-1 pitch. Fastball low and away. Two and one to Rosario. Brown checking on Churio, 2-1. Chased a breaking ball, ran it away. Good slider that time. Count is even at 2-2. He went fishing, came up empty that time. Now Rosario getting time from Trey Ward, the plate umpire tonight. Watch Brown set at the belt. Two outs, 2-2. Popped him up, he jammed him. Shortstop calling. Vasquez will catch it, and he's done. And Akron gets the game's first run, one hit, one man left. We have played 2.5 innings. It is Akron 1 and the Bay Sox nothing on the 717 Credit Union Radio Network.
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6: Moving to the bottom of three, 1-0 Rubber Ducks, and Justin Campbell will face the bottom three, Retzbach, Peguero, and Tincher. Retzbach was at the plate when Cozart caught Vasquez stealing to win the inning back in the bottom of two. Adam, right-hand batter. Right-hander home. Just missed. But the zone is a little tight tonight. From Trey Ward. 1-0 to Retzbach. Takes the breaking ball, swinging and a miss. I don't know how he missed that first pitch. 1-1. Fastball, swing and a miss. 1-2. Now blew it right by him that time. Campbell at 26 pitches. Here's the 1-2. In the dirt. Kicks all the way back to the backstop with a slider that time. Balls and two strikes to Retzbach. Here's the pitch. Swing and a foul to the right side, back and out of play. Retzbach, 6'4", 220, 24 years old. Greenville, Pennsylvania native. Again the 2-2. Swing and a miss. He got him on an inside fastball. Ties him up. Third strikeout tonight for Justin Campbell. Leadoff man shut down all three innings tonight. It's Fernando Peguero, the number 8 hitter and center fielder. He's batting 217. Switch hitter. 1-for-4 yesterday, 1-for-7 series. 190 from this left side for Peguero. He steps out, and that's a strike. Didn't get time. Here comes Mercado to talk with Trey Ward. He was stepping out. We'll get a replay on this that we can see. He was winding up and he just stepped out of the box. And not coming over is Emmanuel Perez. Mercado's not had fun with the umpires in this series. It's a one strike count currently. I can't see that being changed. Now all three umpires get together. Not sure where they're going. They're walking toward first base. Akron dugout here is on the third base side. You can only think that Peguero was just asking for time and not signaling for time. He thought he had it and just stepped out. But Campbell was clearly in the motion when he just stepped back out of the batter's box. One nothing Akron. Right now, it's a long wait for Justin Campbell. It's Polynesian Heritage Night when Akron's back home on June 16th. As we honor Asian American, Pacific Islander, and Polynesian cultures, great music, spotlights throughout the night at the ballpark. It's on June 17th. Also, Paws and Claws Night. Your dog to the ballpark at sections 10 and 16.
0: Wellness Wednesday. Hey, we're all set now. It's a strike and that's it. Now, Campbell's not made a pitch since he made the strike call and pitch to Peguero. Well, now they say no pitch. So they gave him the time, and now it's, well, they're changing the scoreboard now. We'll look for a hand signal from Trey Ward. Here's the pitch. Popped it up, out of play behind the plate. I think they've confused game day stats as well right now. Board's got 0-2. Here's the pitch. Swing and a miss it is. He struck him out. Back-to-back strikeouts, four now for Justin Campbell. So two men are out, number nine hitter, Johnny Tincher, who came on to pitch the ninth after all the runs yesterday with a folly floater, and he got out to win the inning. One for four series. DHing tonight, looks at a pitch high for a ball. Hitting 172. Three of his last 19. Now to Burbank. Breaking ball, big swing and a miss. Signed as a free agent in April by the Bay Sox. 1-1. Ground ball, second base by the bag. Devers gloves and throws him out. And Campbell sets down the Bay Sox 1-2-3. We played three from Bowie tonight. It is Akron 1 and Chesapeake nothing.
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0: Moving to the top of the fourth inning, 1-0 Rubber Ducks. Cozart, Antunes, and Devers will face Watts Brown. Jacob Fan back in the first inning. Watts Brown, 47 pitches. He deals. Swing and a miss. Good breaking ball. Well, the Seawolves get four in the first against Richmond. They scored big early yesterday but lost the ball game. They've tallied four in Richmond in the first tonight. They're trying to keep it interesting between Akron, Harrisburg, and Richmond right now. Watts Brown's at the belt. The 0-1 just missed the outside corner. This zone is really, really tight tonight. Just not giving corners early in the game.
6: 1-1. Just missed again, 2-1. And you hope that it stays that way for the hitter's sake so they don't have to guess all night. 2-1 in the dirt, 3-1.

0: Thursday. That should be fun. 6:35 first pitch. Pitch inside for a ball. It's on the 18th, 90s nostalgia night. Games, retro jams, old school vibes all night long at the ballpark. 1-0, swung on, fouled right side, out of play. And of course, $2 beer and Coke products all night long on all Thirsty Thursdays. One on, one out. 1-1 to Devers in the dirt. Good back-ended pick by Retzbach that time on that slider. Two balls and a strike to Jose Devers. Joe Lampe waits on deck. Neither team's won back-to-back games in this series. 2-1. Swung on, ground ball, third base, over to second. One back to first. Nope, they held it. It's a 5-4 fielder's choice as Estrada knew he could not get Devers. So two outs. Let's see if Jose runs. He's the runner now. With Lampe up. Akron's taken second base twice tonight. Churio in the first. Hill in the third. That led to a run. Lampe popped to first, his only at bat. Righty home, big curveball, high for a ball. The breaking stuff and the sliders in the dirt. Good chance they will run. One oh. Strike called, knees on the outside corner. Good pitch by Watts Brown. Kept that down and away from Joe. Mooney is on deck. 2 men are gone. In the dirt, good block by Retzbach. Slider in the dirt. He uses that body well. Good size. Behind the plate. At 6'4", 220. Watts Brown checks on Devers. 2-1. Runner goes. Ball throws wide. Easy steal by Devers. That's number 5. So the Ducks a chance again now with 2 outs and a runner in scoring position. 2-2 to Joe Lampe. Joe likes these situations. Watts Brown, 2-2, line foul down the left field side. Just a scorching night again in Bowie. 89 yesterday, 86 on Thursday, 81 Wednesday. 2-2 again, ground ball, shortstop. Vasquez gloves, throws, just got him. Akron is done. No runs, the walk does no damage. They strand their third runner tonight. We have played 3.5 innings. It is Akron 1 and Chesapeake nothing.
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3: And moving to the bottom half of the fourth inning, 1-0 Rubber Ducks. Jim Clark on hand, Daniel Dunbar back in our studios on this Saturday night. And we have a rain delay coming. Something must be in the area now as they are tarping the field at Prince George's Stadium now at 7:30. They're trying to head it off right now before. Let's check the radar here a little bit. Play weatherman, which we all do now. It looked like it might stay north. The warning was until 8 o'clock tonight, the thunderstorm warning. But evidently, it's in the area now. We had a fast-paced game tonight. And recapping the ball game, the only run came in the top of three for Akron, with two outs and nobody on. Luke Hill drew a walk and stole second base. And Churio doubled to right to drive him in. And that's been it tonight. But right now, the field is covered. Let's check this here. It's a blip above us right now. And this should not be around long, so hopefully we'll get back to baseball soon. We will break down, go back to network programming. I'll come back in about 15 for updates. So rain delay from Bowie. We're in the bottom of four. Akron's on top, 1-0. Now back to network programming on 640 WHLO.

Jim Clark back. We're still in a rain delay from Bowie, but things looking better. We have a rainbow right now, but still tarp is on the field. But rain could be out within like 15 or 20. We'll come back and let you know. Right now, we're in the fourth inning at Bowie. Akron's on top, one zip. Rain delay format. Back to regular programming now on 640 WHLO.